dock of Tiger Bay, on the road to Mandalay, from Bombay to Santa Fe, by the hills.

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0: 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I'm going down.
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0: 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I'm going down.
2: 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I knew you'd be surprised.

the message across. The message. Crazy Christian nightmare, man. We're telling you, don't come here in the house of pain, because we will cause you misery and shame. And I get you in these arms, the party's over.

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1: Next are the Turner Pull-Ups. This exercise is extremely effective for your lats and your upper back. Stand with your feet on either side of an open door and grasp the doorknobs with both hands. Slowly sink away from the door so that your back jackknifes and your arms extend fully and lock. Now pull yourself back up to the starting position. Let your arms, not your legs, complete the motion. I will count out 30 repetitions. Beginners should do 10, intermediates 20, and advanced the full amount. Let's do it. 1, 2, 3, 4, and stretch your back. 5, 6, 7, don't use your legs. 8, 9, 10, 11, 12, and go for that stretch. 14, 15, 16, just use your arms. 17, 18, 19, 20, 1, 2, 3, concentrate on your back. 4, 5, 6, 7, 3 more. 8, 9, and the last one, 30. And next we have on our program a wonderful leg exercise, the lunges. This exercise develops the front part of your thighs. To begin, stand with your hands on your hips and step forward with your right foot, bending your right knee and lowering your left knee toward the floor. Step back carefully to the starting position and repeat the exercise with your left leg. Remember to keep your back straight. Beginners should do 6 repetitions, intermediates 10, and advanced 15. Ready? Okay, let's do it. Down, up, down, up, down, up, down, up, and stretch your thighs. Down, up, down, up, down, up, 9, up, 10, up, 11, up, 12, up, and keep your back straight. 14, up, 15, up, 16, up, 17, up, more energy, up, more energy, up, 20, up, and think about this wonderful firm thighs you're gonna get. 3, up, 4, up, 5, up, concentrate on those thighs. 7, up, 8, up, 2 more, up, 1 more, up, 30, up. Now you think you're finished, but no, not at all. We're doing 5 more repetitions. Arnold calls them the 4 reps. 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
1: Yeah, I knew you'd be surprised.
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ago, when I was a young boy, I saw that moving mutiny on the mountain, staring my iron man and Rambo. And I felt a yearning for that great adventure. So many nights I woke up out of a dream of blue seas, white sand, paradise birds.